It's all to me. 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Yes, can't you see? 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I'll never use them. 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I wanna lose them. Bye-bye, Suzette. 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

0: A tribute to the Birdman, the father of Birdland, a masterpiece, a release, the horns, words, and the musical great salute, the late mentor, inventor of a sound that dates back from bebop to pop and pop to hip hop. We fuse the times of jazz and rhymes and got Kumo D and Big Daddy Kane to bring on the legends. 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
1: 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A jazz soloist play away with the sax to get the job done. 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

0: writer of Birdland. In the 50s, this was the place to be, from the bands down to the major D. Now who could forget the MC on the set, the ambulant voice of Pee Wee Marquette?
1: Ladies and gentlemen, as you know, we have something special.

is to me proof of the existence of God. It is so extraordinarily full of magic, and in tough times of my life, I can listen to music and it makes such a difference.